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1: We have a yellow heat warning. Partly cloudy tonight, risk of a thunderstorm and a low of 21. Tomorrow, a mix of sun and cloud, a high of 33 and the humidex 40. It'll be sunny on Tuesday, 29 degrees. And then for Wednesday, cloudy and windy with a high of 27. Current weather conditions can be found anytime on your Discover Estevan app. I'm Judy Peters.
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6: We have a yellow heat warning. Partly cloudy tonight, risk of a thunderstorm and a low of 21. Tomorrow, a mix of sun and cloud, a high of 33 and the humidex 40. It'll be sunny on Tuesday, 29 degrees, and then for Wednesday, cloudy and windy with a high of 27. Current weather conditions can be found anytime on your Discover Estevan app. I'm Judy Peters.
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5: We have a yellow heat warning. Partly cloudy tonight, risk of a thunderstorm and a low of 21. Tomorrow, a mix of sun and cloud, a high of 33 and the humidex 40. It'll be sunny on Tuesday, 29 degrees, and then for Wednesday, cloudy and windy with a high of 27. Current weather conditions can be found anytime on your Discover Estevan app. I'm Judy Peters.
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7: We have a yellow heat warning. Partly cloudy tonight, risk of a thunderstorm and a low of 21. Tomorrow, a mix of sun and cloud, a high of 33 and the humidex 40. It'll be sunny on Tuesday, 29 degrees, and then for Wednesday, cloudy and windy with a high of 27. Current weather conditions can be found anytime on your Discover Estevan app. I'm Judy Peters.
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3: We have a yellow heat warning. Partly cloudy tonight, risk of a thunderstorm and a low of 21. Tomorrow, a mix of sun and cloud, a high of 33 and the humidex 40. It'll be sunny on Tuesday, 29 degrees, and then for Wednesday, cloudy and windy with a high of 27. Current weather conditions can be found anytime on your Discover Estevan app. I'm Judy Peters.
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3: We have a yellow heat warning. Partly cloudy tonight, risk of a thunderstorm and a low of 21. Tomorrow, a mix of sun and cloud, a high of 33 and the humidex 40. It'll be sunny on Tuesday, 29 degrees. And then for Wednesday, cloudy and windy with a high of 27. Current weather conditions can be found anytime on your Discover Estevan app. I'm Judy Peters.
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2: We have a yellow heat warning. Partly cloudy tonight, risk of a thunderstorm and a low of 21. Tomorrow, a mix of sun and cloud, a high of 33 and the humidex 40. It'll be sunny on Tuesday, 29 degrees. And then for Wednesday, cloudy and windy with a high of 27. Current weather conditions can be found anytime on your Discover Estevan app. I'm Judy Peters.
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6: We have a yellow heat warning. Partly cloudy tonight, risk of a thunderstorm and a low of 21. Tomorrow, a mix of sun and cloud, a high of 33.

0: 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It'll be sunny on Tuesday, 29 degrees, and then for Wednesday, cloudy and windy with a high of 27. Current weather conditions can be found anytime on your Discover Estevan app. I'm Judy Peters.
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2: We have a yellow heat warning. Partly cloudy tonight, risk of a thunderstorm and a low of 21. Tomorrow, a mix of sun and cloud, a high of 33 and the humidex 40. It'll be sunny on Tuesday, 29 degrees. And then for Wednesday, cloudy and windy with a high of 27. Current weather conditions can be found anytime on your Discover Estevan app. I'm Judy Peters.
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4: We have a yellow heat warning. Partly cloudy tonight, risk of a thunderstorm and a low of 21. Tomorrow, a mix of sun and cloud, a high of 33 and the humidex 40. It'll be sunny on Tuesday, 29 degrees, and then for Wednesday, cloudy and windy with a high of 27. Current weather conditions can be found anytime on your Discover Estevan app. I'm Judy Peters.
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3: We have a yellow heat warning. Partly cloudy tonight, risk of a thunderstorm and a low of 21. Tomorrow, a mix of sun and cloud, a high of 33 and the humidex 40. It'll be sunny on Tuesday, 29 degrees. And then for Wednesday, cloudy and windy with a high of 27. Current weather conditions can be found anytime on your Discover Estevan app. I'm Judy Peters.
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4: We have a yellow heat warning. Partly cloudy tonight, risk of a thunderstorm and a low of 21. Tomorrow, a mix of sun and cloud, a high of 33 and the humidex 40. It'll be sunny on Tuesday, 29 degrees. And then for Wednesday, cloudy and windy with a high of 27. Current weather conditions can be found anytime on your Discover Estevan app. I'm Judy Peters.
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0: that feeling when someone asks you a question you should have an answer for? 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
2: Good morning. It's Monday, July 13th. If you felt warm when you stepped outside this morning, you're not imagining it. We're already starting the day in the 20s. Stay cool out there. I'm Daniel Esplin. Recent rainfall has left many crops across southeast Saskatchewan dealing with excess moisture.
3: Oh, this year it's been quite a year from a moisture perspective. We started off with a dry April and first half of May, and then transitioned into a long window of a lot of moisture. And then there's a gradient. There's pockets that have had a lot more rain.
2: That was agrologist Edgar Hammermeister looking back at the growing season so far. Hammermeister says continued warm, dry weather will be key to helping crops recover and maximize yields. Saskatchewan's youth job market showed improvement in June, according to the latest Statistics Canada Labor Force Survey. Discover Estevan's Scott Bolton goes over the figures.
4: Youth employment increased by 2,400 jobs compared to June of last year. The youth unemployment rate fell to 11.1%, down from 13.2% in May. That gives Saskatchewan the third lowest youth unemployment rate among the provinces, below the national rate of 12.7%. Read more about the latest labor numbers at discoverestevan.com.
2: A donation from SaskTel is helping the Estevan Police Service make visits to its youth advocacy room more comfortable for local children. The donation included toys, dress balls, and other items that can be shared with young visitors. Here's Constable Daniel Stephanie, Community Engagement Officer with the Estevan Police Service.
5: Coming to the police station for some can be a stressful event, even more so for children. So anytime we can let them leave with a little positive something in their pocket or a positive memory, it's just a better outcome for them should they ever have to attend again.
2: The donation is the latest community contribution supporting the child-friendly space at the police station. The Oxbow Citizens on Patrol program is preparing for a busy summer season after a quieter winter period. The volunteer group works alongside the RCMP, conducting patrols in Oxbow and surrounding communities to help deter crime and report suspicious activity. Tara Allen, president of the Oxbow Citizens on Patrol program, says residents have a role to play in community safety.
6: Honestly, I think it's important in any community, because if we aren't helping ourselves, who's going to help us? And it does. It comes down to there's not enough police to patrol the area that they have to cover. If we don't help ourselves, we can't complain.
2: Allen says the group is welcoming new volunteers as patrol activity increases through the summer months.
0: Now, your Discover Estevan Sports.
2: The Estevan Golden Eel Swim Meet drew more than 160 swimmers to the Leisure Center over the weekend. Coach Logan Newdorf says competing at home helped many swimmers post personal bests while gaining valuable race experience.
7: We've been seeing a lot of kids drop time off their personal bests, so swimming faster than we've seen all year. We've had half the kids haven't been to a meet this year, so that part's been really nice, just getting them in the water again. I think we're around a dozen or so people's first swim meet ever, and they're all liking it so far from what I've heard, so that's what it's really about.
2: The Golden Eels now turn their attention to next Saturday's semifinals in Weyburn. The Toronto Blue Jays headed into an all-star break with a 5-4 loss to the San Diego Padres on Sunday. Toronto finishes the first half of the season with a 45-50 record. The Blue Jays return to action Friday at Rogers Centre against the Chicago White Sox with first pitch at 5:15 p.m. The Saskatchewan Rough Riders roll to a 38-7 victory over the Hamilton Tiger Cats Sunday night at Mosaic Stadium. The Riders controlled the game from start to finish to improve to 4-1 on the season. Saskatchewan returns to action Thursday, July 23rd when the Edmonton Elks visit Mosaic Stadium for a 7 p.m. kickoff.
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2: The heat warning remains in effect for Estevan and area with one more very hot day ahead. After a slight risk of an early thunderstorm, sunshine takes over with a high of 32. It'll feel closer to 39, though, this afternoon. Tonight, clouds increase with the low of 18. Tuesday turns mainly cloudy with a high of 28 and a chance of a late day shower. Wednesday stays cloudy and 27 before a mix of sun and cloud Thursday with a high of 29. And then for Friday, we'll see a high of 28 under mostly cloudy skies. 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

0: Everybody now. Good Monday morning, I'm Rob Carney. Let's get right after it, shall we? On the way today, the orange heat warning has been lifted for most of Saskatchewan. Estevan, Weyburn, surrounding area, you're still under it. But not quite as hot this week, okay? Also today, we're giving one lucky listener a great summer getaway. An unforgettable family adventure with Callaway Park in the Sheraton Cavalier Hotel Calgary. Right here on Saskatchewan's Best Music. Today's the day. We randomly pick a winner from the hundreds of entries we've received. Stay tuned for the excitement. And if you're entered, perhaps a phone call. Country Thunder. Nothing left but the cleanup and the mass exodus of partygoers today. More on that story on the way. Her Voice, presented by CCAN on Golden West Radio. Celebrating the women in the communities we serve, the women who serve our communities. And today we feature Moose Jaw's own Gail Jones, who has spent a lifetime making a difference. 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This is Monday, July the 13th, and today is a great day to be alive.
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0: PTO. Rolling home down the highway from Country Thunder, Saskatchewan for thousands of people today after a late night party. Harlequin wrapped it up last night and a great weekend. Lots of heat, lots of sunburns, I'm sure, and lots of fun. Ran into a neighbor yesterday on his way to the mailbox. That's where we gather as a neighborhood, at the mailbox at the end of the street now. I picked up my mail on Friday. He picked his up yesterday. Said he was out to see Creed at Country Thunder the night before, Saturday night, and I said, how was it? He said, hot, just hot. It was. What a weekend. So hot. Good news if you don't like the heat. Well, good news for everybody, really. It was just a little too hot Saturday and Sunday. The orange heat warning has been lifted. Still going to be warm. We're going to get highs up into the upper 20s across most of southern and central Saskatchewan. Just not well into the 30s, and no Humidex up around 45 like we had on the weekend. Estevan, Weyburn, and surrounding region, you're still under that orange warning for heat, so it'll be another hot one on the way today. In fact, we set some weather records, record highs yesterday. I'll go over those for you coming up after 6:30.
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3: A heat warning remains in effect for Estevan and area. Today, sunshine returns after a slight risk of an early thunderstorm. High of 32, feeling closer to 39. Tonight, increasing clouds overnight with a low of 18. And then tomorrow, mainly cloudy with a high of 28 and a humidex near 31. Find your full five-day forecast anytime at discoverestevan.com.
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5: 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It was a top 10 hit for 10cc. 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
1: Happy Monday, July 13th, and congratulations to the Estevan Golden Eels on hosting another successful swim meet on

0: Saturday. A big thank you to all the volunteers and to the hundreds of athletes and families who visited the Energy City over the weekend. I'm Daniel Esplin. It has been a challenging growing season for farmers, with southeast Saskatchewan dealing with heavy rain, tornadoes, and other severe weather. Agrologist Edgar Hammermeister says those conditions have created some significant challenges for crops.
1: In the Alameda area and running north to Carlisle, like there's crops that are sensing some crop stress because of the excess moisture. There's been pockets of hail that have come through a couple of different storms.
0: Hammermeister says the recent stretch of warm, dry weather is exactly what many crops need to get back on track. Saskatchewan's overall labor market continues to add jobs through the first half of the year. Discover S-Van Scott Bolton has the latest from Statistics Canada.
2: The province has gained 3,400 jobs year-to-date, with an overall unemployment rate of 6.1%. That's the third lowest rate among the provinces and below the national average of 6.5%. Seasonally adjusted employment also rose by 2,900 jobs from May to June, ranking second in Canada for monthly growth. Get the full story at discoverestevan.com.
0: Community donations continue to support the Estevan Police Service's Youth Advocacy Room, a space designed to help children feel more at ease during visits to the station. Here's Constable Daniel Stephanie, Community Engagement Officer with the Estevan Police Service.
3: It's trying to create a room so they can somewhat forget where they are and why they're there, so to make them feel comfortable. Yeah, so it's a great addition. It was a nice surprise and a welcome addition to the advocacy room for sure.
0: The latest donation came from SaskTel and included several comfort items for children. Members of the Oxbow Citizens on Patrol program believe their presence is helping discourage crime in the community. The volunteer organization patrols with support from the RCMP and serves as an extra set of eyes and ears throughout Oxbow and nearby areas. Tara Allen, president of the Oxbow Citizens on Patrol program, says the organization is having a positive impact.
4: I believe that we're seeing less and less of the little stuff. You know, when the community knows you're watching them or people know you're watching them, it's a little uncomfortable to hang around.
0: Allen says the program's goal is to help reduce theft, vandalism, and other nuisance crimes in the region.
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0: Hundreds of spectators packed the Estevan Leisure Center as the Golden Eels hosted one of their biggest swim meets of the season. Coach Logan Newdorf says competing at home gave swimmers extra confidence in the pool.
6: I think it's just swimming with confidence. Like, these kids are used to this environment, so it's a great one for lots of the nervous or just newer swimmers first times. But then even like the returners, they've been swimming faster, more confident, and just enjoy it more than I've seen all year, honestly.
0: The Golden Eels now head to Weyburn for next weekend's semifinal swim meet. The Toronto Blue Jays came up one run short Sunday, falling 5-4 to the San Diego Padres. The loss sends Toronto into the All-Star weekend break with a 45-50 record. The Blue Jays return to action Friday at Rogers Centre against the Chicago White Sox with first pitch at 5:15 p.m. The Saskatchewan Roughriders earned a convincing 38-7 win over the Hamilton Tiger Cats yesterday at Mosaic Stadium. The win improves Saskatchewan to 4-1 on the season. The Riders are back in action Thursday, July 23rd, when they host the Edmonton Elks at 7 p.m.
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0: Today is expected to be the hottest day of the week before temperatures ease back a little. After a slight chance of an early thunderstorm, skies clear with a high of 32 and a humidex of 39. Tonight, increasing cloud with a low of 18. Tuesday reaches 28 with a chance of a late shower. Wednesday stays cloudy with a high of 27. Then we're back in the mix of sun and cloud Thursday with 29. And then Friday looks mostly cloudy with a high of 28. Make sure you're weather ready by downloading the Discover Estevan app.
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1: Hi there, I'm Rob Carney. So if you got a little worn out from the unusually warm air on the weekend, good news. The orange warning for heat has been lifted for most of the province. Still in effect for Estevan and Weyburn and surrounding area going into today. It's still going to be warm, just not like 45 degrees with the humidex warm over the course of the next several days across most of central and southern Saskatchewan. Wild weather up in northern Saskatchewan on Saturday afternoon and Saturday evening. Tornadoes, plow winds from Onion Lake to Kinistino and Carrot River. And the power was out in a number of communities from Candle Lake to LaRange to PA, Tisdale, Nipawin, and more. So there's some work to do this week to get that all cleaned up. In the meantime, down here in the south, we set some records yesterday. Provincial records set record highs. 32 degrees at Cypress Hills Provincial Park, 33 degrees at East End. That broke records from early this century. Wynyard also set a new record yesterday, 32 degrees. That broke a record set in 2006. And an old record set in 1964 was broken in Yorkton. The new record, 33.8 degrees, beating the old record by a half a degree, again from 1964.
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3: A heat warning continues for Estevan and area as the hottest stretch of the summer hangs on. Today, an early thunderstorm risk quickly gives way to sunshine.

0: 39, a high of 32 with the Humidex at 39. Tonight, increasing cloud with a low of 18. And then tomorrow stays warm with a high of 28 and a Humidex near 31. Find your full 5-day forecast anytime at discoverestevan.com.
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0: Music that makes you feel good. It's Saskatchewan's best music. Top of the morning to you. My name is Rob Carney. Her Voice, presented by CCAN on Golden West Radio this summer, featuring, celebrating the women in the communities we serve and the communities they serve. People like Moose Jaw's own Gail Jones. I've known Gail for many years. Matter of fact, when I was a little boy, I used to take over neighborhood kids' paper routes when they went on summer vacation, because we never went on summer vacation. Well, not very often anyway. My dad liked to stay at home. I'm the same way now too. But anyway, I would take over these paper routes for the kids when they went to camp or whatever. And I delivered papers for, I think, two or three summers in a row to her dad. He was just a wonderful guy. He was in my neighborhood. So Gail's actually from my neighborhood, and she continues to serve. She's been retired for years. She was named Moose Jaw Citizen of the Year in 2014. A few years later, she received the Queen Elizabeth II Diamond Jubilee Medal. But she continues working hard and making her community a better place. We asked Gail to list off a few of the things she does for her community.
1: A citizen of Moose Jaw all my life, and I like to give back to my community because it's been so good to me. I do a lot of work for literacy. I was on the library board for many years. I'm now with the Friends of the Library. I've worked for many years as the Festival of Words. I promoted a spelling bee through Rotary to raise money for literacy programs in Moose Jaw. And just recently, I've combined the Optimists Club with the Friends of the Library and got some books to donate to Hope Ministries for the homeless. And so that's literacy is one thing. And another thing with the Optimists now, for the last 4 years, I've run a Name That Tune that raises money for food for the youth in our community. And we give the money to Hunger in Moose Jaw and the Food Bank. And, I boil some eggs every month for the homeless through St. Aidan's Church, and have done that since pre-COVID. And at one point I taught for the Heart of the City Piano Program and taught young children out of Empire School. Well, and I travel a lot, and so when I come back from my travels, I show my slides at the Art Museum for their series, their slide series at Noon Hour, and that raises a little bit of money for the art gallery.
0: She has time to travel? What? Way to go, Gail. We are celebrating Gail on Her Voice this week. It's presented by CCAN, Canada's seed partner on Saskatchewan's best music.
2: Rob Carney in the morning.
0: So the orange warning for heat has been lifted across most of central and southern Saskatchewan. Estevan, Weyburn, you're still under it. It's a Monday morning. It's July the 13th. Here we are in Saskatchewan, and I think it's an ordinary day. Great big sea just for you. On Saskatchewan's best music.

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0: Capturing the Tier 2 League Championship. Next up, they get to host the Provincials this weekend right here in the Energy City. I'm Daniel Esplin. Southeast Saskatchewan has taken a beating over the past several weeks, according to agrologist Edgar Hammermeister.
1: Here, Redvers area, I think it was just this last weekend, quite a terrific hailstorm came through. Three storms like in a day from what I've been talking with some acquaintances and just hitting the crops really hard at a time when yields are really being set.
0: Hammermeister says excess moisture from June's nearly constant rainfall has caused damage in some fields. He hopes the recent stretch of warm, dry weather will help improve crop conditions across the region. Some of Saskatchewan's strongest job gains over the past year were seen in the accommodation and food services sector. Discover Estevan's Scott Bolton has the latest figures.
2: That sector added 2,700 jobs, while healthcare and social assistant grew by 2,400 positions. Finance, insurance, real estate, and leasing also recorded an increase of 1,600 jobs. The latest figures suggest the province continues to outperform the national average in several key labor market measures. Find more details on the latest statistics at discoverestevan.com.
0: The Estevan Police Service is thanking SaskTel for a recent donation to its youth advocacy room. Constable Daniel Stephanie, Community Engagement Officer with the Estevan Police Service, explains.
3: So it was kind of actually a surprise. I just happened to stop in at SaskTel. I'm just part of my role as a community engagement officer, and they were willing to donate a few items for our children's advocacy room. So a few toys, some stress balls, a couple fanny packs, just a few little things just to provide an opportunity for us to give to the kids if they attend the police station, and just something to remember, a little positive note should they have to attend to our children's advocacy room.
0: The Youth Advocacy Room was created to provide a welcoming environment for young people who need to visit the police station. As summer patrols ramp up, Oxbow Citizens on Patrol volunteers are continuing their partnership with the RCMP. The group serves Oxbow and several neighboring communities and is funded through local donations. Tara Allen, president of the Oxbow Citizens on Patrol program, explains some of the safety measures volunteers follow while on patrol.
4: The only thing is we always have to have two people for safety's sake, so we can be in contact with dispatch. We have an app that we use that keeps track of us, and so that if we forget to radio in, the RCMP know we're out, we'll get a visit or a phone call.
0: Allen says those procedures help keep volunteers safe while supporting local crime prevention efforts.
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0: A strong home crowd helped fuel another successful meet for the Estevan Golden Eels over the weekend. Estevan swimmer Adeline Christofferson, competing in the girls' 15-17 division, posted a personal best in the 100-meter breaststroke and won her heat.
6: I did get a personal record in my 100 breast, and I won my heat, which was the second time I've ever won a heat, considering I've only been swimming since 2023, and it's pretty competitive, especially as you get into older divisions, as kids have been swimming for their entire life.
0: The Golden Eels will compete in the season semifinals next weekend in Weyburn. The Toronto Blue Jays closed out their road trip with a 5-4 loss to the San Diego Padres yesterday. Toronto heads into the All-Star break with a 45-50 record, and the Jays will return to action Friday when they host the Chicago White Sox at Rogers Center with the first pitch at 5:15 p.m. The Saskatchewan Roughriders made it a successful Sunday at Mosaic Stadium with a dominant 38-7 win over the Hamilton Tiger Cats. The victory improves Saskatchewan to 4-1 on the season, and the Riders are back on the field Thursday, July 23rd, when they host the Edmonton Elks at 7 p.m.

0: The victory improves Saskatchewan to 4-1 on the season, and the Riders are back on the field Thursday, July 23rd, when they host the Edmonton Elks at 7 p.m.
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0: Keep those heat precautions in place today because the heat warning continues across southeast Saskatchewan. Expect sunshine after a slight chance of an early thunderstorm with a high of 32 and a humidex near 39. Tonight, increasing cloud with a low of 18, and then Tuesday cools slightly to 28 with a chance of a late day shower. Wednesday reaches 27 under mostly cloudy skies, followed by a mix of sun and cloud and 29 on Thursday, and then we'll finish off the work week Friday with cloudy skies and a high of 28. 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

More of that music that makes you feel good from Crowded House, Saskatchewan's best music. Thousands traveled northeast of Moose Jaw to the Moose Jaw Municipal Airport on Saturday for the Canadian Forces Snowbirds hometown show. We were there. As a matter of fact, the show was broadcasted live on 800 CHAB radio out of Moose Jaw. And then people took to socials, local people and a number of dignitaries taking to socials to continue the push to keep the snowbirds in the air, including Conservative Senator Denise Batters. You'll remember the Liberal government, the Royal Canadian Air Force, so Canada's National Defense Department, made the decision earlier this year to ground the snowbirds after this air show season for safety reasons. This after they spent $30 million upgrading the jets to keep them in the air through 2030. That would have given us time to find replacement jets for the snowbirds. So Senator Batters took to socials and posted some nice photos and wrote, in part, "Let's keep our snowbirds flying. They're alumni pilots who know, tell us no pause is the best and safest way to proceed, and this key military recruitment tool deserves replacement jets." We'll have more on the snowbirds and their final show next hour, including my thoughts on my daily commentary at about 8:20.

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0: Music that makes you feel good from Trooper, Saskatchewan's best music. Oh, it is the season for the boys in the bright white sports car. Saw lots of motorbikes and sports cars out on the weekend, and it was hot. We set four record highs in Saskatchewan yesterday. Cypress Hills, East End, Wynyard, Yorkton set a new record of 33.8 degrees. That broke the old record high from 1964. The good news is the orange warning for heat has been lifted for most of central and southern Saskatchewan. Estevan, Weyburn, you're still under that orange warning. Now, that said, it's still going to be pretty warm out there. We just won't get into Humidex values of 45 degrees like we did on the weekend. Talk to my friend Pat on the Classic Connection at 693-8000 and asked her if she's got air conditioning.
1: No, I don't. 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We'll see how it goes.
0: I think if you've got your co-op membership card, that's allowed for sure. Hey, you can check in with me anytime. 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
8: A heat warning remains in effect for Estevan and area. Today, sunshine returns after a slight risk of an early thunderstorm. High of 32, feeling closer to 39. Tonight, increasing clouds overnight with a low of 18. And then tomorrow, mainly cloudy with a high of 28 and a humidex near 31. Find your full five-day forecast anytime at discoverestevan.com.
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0: These fellas are about to gear up for a tour that starts in August and continues through October across the United States, and chances are they'll be playing this big hit from 1973. It's Long Train Running. The Doobie Brothers.

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1: Good morning. It's Monday, July 13th. If you felt warm when you stepped outside this morning, you're not imagining it. We're already starting the day in the 20s. Stay cool out there. I'm Daniel Esplin. Recent rainfall has left many crops across southeast Saskatchewan dealing with excess moisture.
2: Oh, this year it's been quite a year from a moisture perspective. We started off with a dry April and first half of May, and then transitioned into a long window of a lot of moisture. And then there's a gradient. There's pockets that have had a lot more rain.
1: That was agrologist Edgar Hammermeister looking back at the growing season so far. Hammermeister says continued warm, dry weather will be key to helping crops recover and maximize yields. Saskatchewan's youth job market showed improvement in June, according to the latest Statistics Canada Labor Force Survey. Discover Estevan's Scott Bolton goes over the figures.
3: Youth employment increased by 2,400 jobs compared to June of last year. The youth unemployment rate fell to 11.1%, down from 13.2% in May. That gives Saskatchewan the third lowest youth unemployment rate among the provinces, below the national rate of 12.7%. Read more about the latest labor numbers at discoverestevan.com.
1: A donation from SaskTel is helping the Estevan Police Service make visits to its youth advocacy room more comfortable for local children. The donation included toys, dress balls, and other items that can be shared with young visitors. Here's Constable Daniel Stephanie, Community Engagement Officer with the Estevan Police Service.
4: Coming to the police station for some can be a stressful event, even more so for children. So anytime we can let them leave with a little positive something in their pocket or a positive memory, it's just a better outcome for them should they ever have to attend again.
1: The donation is the latest community contribution supporting the child-friendly space at the police station. The Oxbow Citizens on Patrol program is preparing for a busy summer season after a quieter winter period. The volunteer group works alongside the RCMP, conducting patrols in Oxbow and surrounding communities to help deter crime and report suspicious activity. Tara Allen, president of the Oxbow Citizens on Patrol program, says residents have a role to play in community safety.
5: Honestly, I think it's important in any community, because if we aren't helping ourselves, who's going to help us? And it does. It comes down to there's not enough police to patrol the area that they have to cover. If we don't help ourselves, we can't complain.
1: Allen says the group is welcoming new volunteers as patrol activity increases through the summer months.
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1: The Estevan Golden Eagles swim meet drew more than 160 swimmers to the Leisure Center over the weekend. Coach Logan Newdorf says competing at home helped many swimmers post personal bests while gaining valuable race experience.
7: We've been seeing a lot of kids drop time off their personal bests, so swimming faster than we've seen all year. We've had half the kids haven't been to a meet this year, so that part's been really nice, just getting them in the water again. I think we're around a dozen or so people's first swim meet ever, and they're all liking it so far from what I've heard, so that's what it's really about.
1: The Golden Eels now turn their attention to next Saturday's semifinals in Weyburn. The Toronto Blue Jays headed into an all-star break with a 5-4 loss to the San Diego Padres on Sunday. Toronto finishes the first half of the season with a 45-50 record. The Blue Jays return to action Friday at Rogers Centre against the Chicago White Sox with first pitch at 5:15 p.m. The Saskatchewan Rough Riders rolled to a 38-7 victory over the Hamilton Tiger Cats Sunday night at Mosaic Stadium. The Riders controlled the game from start to finish to improve to 4-1 on the season. Saskatchewan returns to action Thursday, July 23rd, when the Edmonton Elks visit Mosaic Stadium for a 7 p.m. kickoff.
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1: The heat warning remains in effect for Estevan and area with one more very hot day ahead. After a slight risk of an early thunderstorm, sunshine takes over with a high of 32. It'll feel closer to 39.

0: And though this afternoon. Tonight, clouds increase with the low of 18. Tuesday turns mainly cloudy with a high of 28 and a chance of a late day shower. Wednesday stays cloudy and 27 before a mix of sun and cloud Thursday with a high of 29. And then for Friday, we'll see a high of 28 under mostly cloudy skies. 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

0: wrapped around your finger. The Police. This is Saskatchewan's Best Music. Good Monday morning. I'm Rob Kearney. Hey, a special good Monday morning to those of you packing up and heading home from Craven, Saskatchewan after another wonderful Country Thunder Saskatchewan event. Nonstop action Thursday through Sunday night and into this morning, actually, early this morning. And, you know, I heard nothing but good things about Country Thunder Saskatchewan. I was following her on social media all weekend long and I heard of no serious public safety incidents or disturbances reported from Country Thunder Saskatchewan, and that's so good because it's there for a good time, right? That's why people go there. So that's awesome. So if you're heading home from Craven today, safe travels to you. Hope you get home safely and hope you get that camper trailer all cleaned up in a couple of days. Got a little muddy out there. Good on the weekend, just really hot, right? Hey, the next big event in Saskatchewan, well, at least one of the next big events in Saskatchewan is coming up this week, starts on Thursday. It's the Saskatchewan Festival of Words, celebrating all forms of the written word. Now, it's in Moose Jaw, but you can participate virtually as well. More on that story coming up in just a few minutes.
1: Good morning. I'm Brock Cullen. On the phone with us this Monday for the Murray Minute, we are joined with Neil. Good morning, Neil. How are you?
2: Fantastic, Brock. It was a fantastic, beautiful, hot few days, but at least not minus 40.
1: Yeah, true. We will take that any day of the week, I think. And over at Murray GM, there's some employee pricing going on.
2: Absolutely. We have employee pricing with heavy focus on half tons and three-quarter ton vehicles. They're not limited to the half tons and three-quarter tons. There's employee pricing on smaller SUVs like Terrains, Equinoxes, and stuff like that too. But I just want to highlight a few huge discounts that are on these half tons and three-quarter tons because significantly, for somebody looking at that, would be very interested in this. For example, I'm giving you, there is a GMC Sierra truck, which has, it's a 2026 Denali Ultimate, listed for $115. There is $11,419 discount on the employee pricing side of things. And to take a HD, I have a Silverado HD 1LT, or LTZ, it's got $11,667 in discount. That is significant amount of discount for a diesel three-quarter ton truck. And another example of the Silverado HD truck, it's an SLT. It's got $11,319 discount. So huge discounts and low rate financing. This is the best of both worlds at this time.
1: Absolutely. Those are killer deals. And of course, you also got some used clearance vehicles as well.
2: Yes. There's a couple of managers' clearance vehicles that I have to highlight today. We have a 2023 Jeep Gladiator. It's 60,984 kilometers, but let's say 61,000 kilometers. It's listed for $40,990. It's ready to go. It's a 3.6 V6 engine, and it's Jeep Gladiator 2023. That is one, and there is another Ford Ranger that our managers are hoping to clear off the lot quickly. It is a 2021 Ford Ranger with 122,000 kilometers listed for $30,899. That is one of the, it's lower to clear from both of these units. And anybody looking for just a medium-sized truck, this would be a fantastic buy at those prices at this time.
1: Yeah, absolutely. There's some great deals over at Murray GM. Thank you, Neil, for hopping on the phone with us this Monday. And remember, if you're shopping GM,
2: shop Murray GM. Experience the Murray difference.

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3: A heat warning continues for Estevan and area as the hottest stretch of the summer hangs on. Today, an early thunderstorm risk quickly gives way to sunshine, a high of 32 with the Humidex at 39. Tonight, increasing cloud with a low of 18. And then tomorrow stays warm with a high of 28 and a Humidex near 31. Find your full 5-day forecast anytime at discoverestevan.com.
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0: A lot of people will be moving into Moose Jaw later this week for Saskatchewan's largest literary festival, the Saskatchewan Festival of Words, celebrating all forms of the written word, welcoming Canadian authors, poets, and musicians to Moose Jaw for a weekend of book readings, discussions, writing workshops, music, and much more. 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Amanda Farnell with the festival says if you want to join in from anywhere in the world, you can do it virtually.
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0: He'll be live on stage at the Medicine Hat Exhibition in Stampede next week in Alberta. He is Tom Cochran. This is Tom Cochran and Red Rider, and a great old song called White Hot. It's on Saskatchewan's best music.

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2: Happy Monday, July 13th, and congratulations to the Estevan Golden Eels on hosting another successful swim meet on Saturday. A big thank you to all the volunteers and to the hundreds of athletes and families who visited the Energy City over the weekend. I'm Daniel Esplin. It has been a challenging growing season for farmers, with southeast Saskatchewan dealing with heavy rain, tornadoes, and other severe weather. Agrologist Edgar Hammermeister says those conditions have created some significant challenges for crops.
3: In the Alameda area and running north to Carlisle, like there's crops that are sensing some crop stress because of the excess moisture. There's been pockets of hail that have come through a couple of different storms.
2: Hammermeister says the recent stretch of warm, dry weather is exactly what many crops need to get back on track. Saskatchewan's overall labor market continues to add jobs through the first half of the year. Discover Estevan's Scott Bolton has the latest from Statistics Canada.
4: The province has gained 3,400 jobs year to date, with an overall unemployment rate of 6.1%. That's the third lowest rate among the provinces and below the national average of 6.5%. Seasonally adjusted employment also rose by 2,900 jobs from May to June, ranking second in Canada for monthly growth. Get the full story at discoverestevan.com.
2: Community donations continue to support the Estevan Police Service's Youth Advocacy Room, a space designed to help children feel more at ease during visits to the station. Here's Constable Daniel Stephanie, Community Engagement Officer with the Estevan Police Service.
5: It's trying to create a room so they can somewhat forget where they are and why they're there, so to make them feel comfortable. Yeah, so it's a great addition. It was a nice surprise and a welcome addition to the advocacy room for sure.
2: The latest donation came from SaskTel and included several comfort items for children. Members of the Oxbow Citizens on Patrol program believe their presence is helping discourage crime in the community. The volunteer organization patrols with support from the RCMP and serves as an extra set of eyes and ears throughout Oxbow and nearby areas. Tara Allen, president of the Oxbow Citizens on Patrol program, says the organization is having a positive impact.
6: I believe that we're seeing less and less of the little stuff. You know, when the community knows you're watching them or people know you're watching them, it's a little uncomfortable to hang around.
2: Allen says the program's goal is to help reduce theft, vandalism, and other nuisance crimes in the region.
0: Now, your Discover Estevan Sports.
2: Hundreds of spectators packed the Estevan Leisure Center as the Golden Eels hosted one of their biggest swim meets of the season. Coach Logan Newdorf says competing at home gave swimmers extra confidence in the pool.
7: I think it's just swimming with confidence. Like, these kids are used to this environment, so it's a great one for lots of the nervous or just newer swimmers' first times. But then even like the returners, they've been swimming faster, more confident, and just enjoy it more than I've seen all year, honestly.
2: The Golden Eels now head to Weyburn for next weekend's semifinal swim meet. The Toronto Blue Jays came up one run short Sunday, falling 5-4 to the San Diego Padres. The loss sends Toronto into the All-Star weekend break with a 45-50 record. The Blue Jays return to action Friday at Rogers Centre against the Chicago White Sox with first pitch at 5:15 p.m. The Saskatchewan Roughriders earned a convincing 38-7 win over the Hamilton Tiger Cats yesterday at Mosaic Stadium. The win improves Saskatchewan to 4-1 on the season. The Riders are back in action Thursday, July 23rd, when they host the Edmonton Elks at 7 p.m.
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2: Today is expected to be the hottest day of the week before temperatures ease back a little. After a slight chance of an early thunderstorm, skies clear with a high of 32 and a humidex of 39. Tonight, increasing cloud with a low of 18. Tuesday reaches 28 with a chance of a late shower. Wednesday stays cloudy with a high of 27. Then we're back in the mix of sun and cloud Thursday with 29. And then Friday looks mostly cloudy with a high of 28. 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
8: With the temperatures heating up, so does the potential for the development of blue-green algae in livestock water sources. Identifying blue-green algae early can help producers avoid serious livestock losses. Livestock and feed extension specialist Carissa Wilcox.
9: Blue-green algae is often caused by a combination of factors such as high temperatures, increased sunlight, excess nutrients such as nitrogen and phosphorus, and minimal wind action on the surface of the water bodies.
8: She says producers are encouraged to monitor dugouts regularly and remove animals immediately if blue-green algae is suspected.
9: Blue-green algae presents itself as light green in color and can look like a paint-like scum on the surface of the water body. If you collect a sample, it might resemble grass clippings suspended in the water. It's important to identify it early so that there's time to manage or treat the water source.
8: For Golden West, I'm Glendalee Allen Vossler.
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0: Getting you into the Monday morning groove. It's the Bengals, Saskatchewan's best music. I'm Rob Carney. Hey, we're giving one lucky listener a great summer getaway this morning. An unforgettable family adventure with Callaway Park and the Sheraton Cavalier Hotel Calgary from Saskatchewan's best music. And today's the day we randomly pick a winner from the hundreds of entries we've received. Stay tuned for the excitement, and if you're entered, perhaps a phone call. I have picked the winner. I don't know who it is. It's just a phone number. I'm going to call that number this hour and let you know who it is next hour. Stay tuned to Saskatchewan's best music.
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0: memories you can sing along with on Saskatchewan's Best Music. Hi there, I'm Rob Carney.
1: Silver Chicken. Number 2, 3, 4, 5, 7, 5, 1. Let's have a great show in Moose Jaw, our home.
0: Yeah, that's how it all got started on Saturday. The Snowbirds' hometown show might be the Snowbirds' last hometown show for many years. Of course, as you know, it was announced earlier this year that the Snowbirds will be put on operational pause until the early 2030s. The Royal Canadian Air Force coming into Moose Jaw to make that announcement. People are fired up and not happy with that at all. Got a little emotional on the weekend on social media. More coming up on my daily commentary.
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8: A heat warning remains in effect for Estevan and area. Today, sunshine returns after a slight risk of an early thunderstorm. High of 32, feeling closer to 39. Tonight, increasing clouds overnight with a low of 18. And then tomorrow, mainly cloudy with a high of 28 and a humidex near 31. Find your full 5-day forecast anytime at discoverestvan.com.
2: 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Carney's comments.
0: This weekend, Snowbirds' hometown air show reminded us just how much this team means to Moose Jaw and to Canada. As thousands gathered to watch the Snowbirds celebrate their 55th anniversary, many were asking what comes next. After this season, the team is set to enter an operational pause while the Royal Canadian Air Force transitions to a new aircraft. It was only a few years ago Ottawa approved about $30 million to modernize the aging Tudor jets and keep them flying until 2030. New avionics and cockpit upgrades were installed, but apparently engineering challenges tied to the Tudor's age ultimately led the RCAF to decide the fleet will retire after this season. Nobody's arguing safety should take a back seat, but the Snowbirds are far more than an airshow act. They're one of the Canadian Armed Forces' best recruiting tools, inspiring young Canadians to pursue careers in aviation, engineering, and military service. They showcase Canadian excellence everywhere they perform. The plan is to replace the Tudors with a new aircraft and return the team to the skies in the early 2030s, but many, including Snowbirds alumni, are saying that's not acceptable and perhaps not feasible. If you want to support the effort to keep our team in the air, you can. Just go to keepthemflying.ca. I'm Rob Carney.

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1: It's Monday, July 13th, and congratulations to the 15U AA Estevan Brewers on capturing the Tier 2 League Championship. Next up, they get to host the Provincials this weekend right here in the Energy City. I'm Daniel Esplin. Southeast Saskatchewan has taken a beating over the past several weeks, according to agrologist Edgar Hammermeister.
2: Here, Redvers area, I think it was just this last weekend, quite a terrific hailstorm came through. Three storms like in a day from what I've been talking with some acquaintances and just hitting the crops really hard at a time when yields are really being set.
1: Hammermeister says excess moisture from June's nearly constant rainfall has caused damage in some fields. He hopes the recent stretch of warm, dry weather will help improve crop conditions across the region. Some of Saskatchewan's strongest job gains over the past year were seen in the accommodation and food services sector. Discover Estevan's Scott Bolton has the latest figures.
3: That sector added 2,700 jobs, while healthcare and social assistant grew by 2,400 positions. Finance, insurance, real estate, and leasing also recorded an increase of 1,600 jobs. The latest figures suggest the province continues to outperform the national average in several key labor market measures. Find more details on the latest statistics at discoverestevan.com.
1: The Estevan Police Service is thanking SaskTel for a recent donation to its youth advocacy room. Constable Daniel Stephanie, Community Engagement Officer with the Estevan Police Service, explains.
4: So it was kind of actually a surprise. I just happened to stop in at SaskTel. I'm just part of my role as a community engagement officer, and they were willing to donate a few items for our children's advocacy room. So a few toys, some stress balls, a couple fanny packs, just a few little things just to provide an opportunity for us to give to the kids if they attend the police station, and just something to remember, a little positive note should they have to attend to our children's advocacy room.
1: The Youth Advocacy Room was created to provide a welcoming environment for young people who need to visit the police station.

0: As summer patrols ramp up, Oxbow's Citizens on Patrol volunteers are continuing their partnership with the RCMP. The group serves Oxbow and several neighboring communities and is funded through local donations. Tara Allen, president of the Oxbow Citizens on Patrol program, explains some of the safety measures volunteers follow while on patrol.
1: The only thing is we always have to have two people for safety's sake. So we can be in contact with dispatch. We have an app that we use that keeps track of us. And so that if we forget to radio in, the RCMP know we're out, we'll get a visit or a phone call.
0: Allen says those procedures help keep volunteers safe while supporting local crime prevention efforts.
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0: A strong home crowd helped fuel another successful meet for the Estevan Golden Eels over the weekend. Estevan swimmer Adeline Christofferson, competing in the girls' 15-17 division, posted a personal best in the 100-meter breaststroke and won her heat.
3: I did get a personal record in my 100 breast, and I won my heat, which was the second time I've ever won a heat, considering I've only been swimming since 2023, and it's pretty competitive, especially as you get into older divisions, as kids have been swimming for their entire life.
0: The Golden Eels will compete in the season semifinals next weekend in Weyburn. The Toronto Blue Jays closed out their road trip with a 5-4 loss to the San Diego Padres yesterday. Toronto heads into the All-Star break with a 45-50 record, and the Jays will return to action Friday when they host the Chicago White Sox at Rogers Center with the first pitch at 5:15 p.m. The Saskatchewan Roughriders made it a successful Sunday at Mosaic Stadium with a dominant 38-7 win over the Hamilton Tiger Cats. The victory improves Saskatchewan to 4-1 on the season, and the Riders are back on the field Thursday, July 23rd, when they host the Edmonton Elks at 7 p.m.
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0: Keep those heat precautions in place today because the heat warning continues across southeast Saskatchewan. Expect sunshine after a slight chance of an early thunderstorm with a high of 32 and a humidex near 39. Tonight, increasing cloud with a low of 18. And then Tuesday cools slightly to 28 with a chance of a late day shower. Wednesday reaches 27 under mostly cloudy skies, followed by a mix of sun and cloud and 29 on Thursday. And then we'll finish off the work week Friday with cloudy skies and a high of 28. 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

0: face. Music that makes you feel good from OMC. It's Saskatchewan's best music. Well, we went into Sunday with a tie for first place in the East Division in the Western Canadian Baseball League, and they're still tied. I'm talking about the Moose Jaw Miller Express and the Saskatoon Berries. Moose Jaw with an 18-11 win, and Brooks yesterday, William Edwards, hit a big one. Grand slam for Moose Jaw. And Saskatoon kept pace with a 10-1 win over Swift Current. Also on Sunday, Regina Red Sox lost 8-7 to Okotoks. And Weyburn shut out Lethbridge 1-0. That's a ball game. Zach Rakel, the story. He pitched 7 innings for the Beavers and struck out 12. Way to go, Zach. Action continues throughout the week in the Western Canadian Baseball League. Blue Jays into this week's All-Star break. On a sour note, they lost 5-4 to the Padres. But chin up, the Jays are just 2.5 games out of a wild card playoff spot in the American League. And the Saskatchewan Rough Riders winners last night, 4-1 on the season. They beat Hamilton 38-7. Quarterback Trevor Harris, 19 for 25. Touchdown passes to Kian Schaefer Baker and Samuel Emelis. And the Riders get a bye week. They'll return to action a week from Thursday when they host the Edmonton Elks.
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2: A heat warning continues for Estevan and area as the hottest stretch of the summer hangs on. Today, an early thunderstorm risk quickly gives way to sunshine, a high of 32 with the humidex at 39. Tonight, increasing cloud with a low of 18. And then tomorrow stays warm with a high of 28 and a humidex near 31. Find your full 5-day forecast anytime at discoverestevan.com.
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2: Good morning. It's Monday, July 13th. If you felt warm when you stepped outside this morning, you're not imagining it. We're already starting the day in the 20s. Stay cool out there. I'm Daniel Esplin. Recent rainfall has left many crops across southeast Saskatchewan dealing with excess moisture.
3: Oh, there's this year, it's been quite a year from a moisture perspective. We started off with a dry April and first half of May, and then transitioned into a long window of a lot of moisture. And then there's a gradient. There's pockets that have had a lot more rain.
2: That was agrologist Edgar Hammermeister looking back at the growing season so far. Hammermeister says continued warm, dry weather will be key to helping crops recover and maximize yields. Saskatchewan's youth job market showed improvement in June, according to the latest Statistics Canada Labor Force Survey. Discover Estevan's Scott Bolton goes over the figures.
4: Youth employment increased by 2,400 jobs compared to June of last year. The youth unemployment rate fell to 11.1%, down from 13.2% in May. That gives Saskatchewan the third lowest youth unemployment rate among the provinces, below the national rate of 12.7%. Read more about the latest labor numbers at discoverestevan.com.
2: A donation from SaskTel is helping the Estevan Police Service make visits to its youth advocacy room more comfortable for local children. The donation included toys, dress balls, and other items that can be shared with young visitors. Here's Constable Daniel Stephanie, Community Engagement Officer with the Estevan Police Service.
5: Coming to the police station for some can be a stressful event, even more so for children. So anytime we can let them leave with a little

0: a positive something in their pocket or a positive memory. It's just a better outcome for them should they ever have to attend again.
1: The donation is the latest community contribution supporting the child-friendly space at the police station. The Oxbow Citizens on Patrol program is preparing for a busy summer season after a quieter winter period. The volunteer group works alongside the RCMP, conducting patrols in Oxbow and surrounding communities to help deter crime and report suspicious activity. Tara Allen, president of the Oxbow Citizens on Patrol program, says residents have a role to play in community safety.
2: Honestly, I think it's important in any community, because if we aren't helping ourselves, who's going to help us? And it does. It comes down to there's not enough police to patrol the area that they have to cover. If we don't help ourselves, we can't complain.
1: Allen says the group is welcoming new volunteers as patrol activity increases through the summer months.
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1: The Estevan Golden Yale Swim Meet drew more than 160 swimmers to the Leisure Center over the weekend. Coach Logan Newdorf says competing at home helped many swimmers post personal bests while gaining valuable race experience.
4: We've been seeing a lot of kids drop time off their personal bests, so swimming faster than we've seen all year. We've had half the kids haven't been to a meet this year, so that part's been really nice, just getting them in the water again. I think we're around a dozen or so people's first swim meet ever, and they're all liking it so far from what I've heard, so that's what it's really about.
1: The Golden Eels now turn their attention to next Saturday's semifinals in Weyburn. The Toronto Blue Jays headed into an all-star break with a 5-4 loss to the San Diego Padres on Sunday. Toronto finishes the first half of the season with a 45-50 record. The Blue Jays return to action Friday at Rogers Center against the Chicago White Sox with first pitch at 5:15 p.m. The Saskatchewan Roughriders roll to a 38-7 victory over the Hamilton Tiger Cats Sunday night at Mosaic Stadium. The Riders controlled the game from start to finish to improve to 4-1 on the season. Saskatchewan returns to action Thursday, July 23rd, when the Edmonton Elks visit Mosaic Stadium for a 7 p.m. kickoff.
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1: The heat warning remains in effect for Estevan and area with one more very hot day ahead. After a slight risk of an early thunderstorm, sunshine takes over with a high of 32. It'll feel closer to 39, though, this afternoon. Tonight, clouds increase with the low of 18. Tuesday turns mainly cloudy with a high of 28 and a chance of a late day shower. Wednesday stays cloudy and 27 before a mix of sun and cloud Thursday with a high of 29. And then for Friday, we'll see a high of 28 under mostly cloudy skies. Make sure you're weather ready by downloading the Discover Estevan app.
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0: Music that makes you feel good on Saskatchewan's Best Music. I'm Rob Carney. You know what would make somebody feel good? Winning a trip to Callaway Park. Tickets for the whole family. Plus, an overnight stay at the Sheraton Cavalier Hotel Calgary after a full day at Callaway Park. We took hundreds and hundreds of entries on the text line over the course of the last couple of weeks. And we've got a winner. I don't know who the winner is. I got a phone number to call. Let's do it.
1: Hello?
0: Hi, it's Rob Carney, Saskatchewan's Best Music. With whom am I speaking?
1: This is Julie.
0: Hey, Julie, how are you?
1: Oh, I got a bit of a cold.
0: Oh, I'm sorry to hear that. Am I waking you up?
1: Yeah, that's okay.
0: Okay. How would you like to go to Callaway Park and enjoy an overnight stay at the Sheraton Cavalier Hotel Calgary?
1: Sure.
0: Well, you're our winner.
1: Oh, thank you very much.
0: Yeah, well, thanks for listening to Saskatchewan's Best Music. You got entered with hundreds of others from across the province, and you're our winner. So you've got passes to Callaway Park and an overnight stay at the Sheraton Cavalier Hotel Calgary. So congratulations to you.
1: Okay, great.
0: Now tell me, do you have kids to take to Callaway Park?
1: Yes, I do.
0: Perfect. Tell me about your kids.
1: My daughter is almost 17. My son is 12.
0: Okay. Well, they'll have a blast at Callaway Park.
1: Yeah.
0: Have you been before?
1: Years ago.
0: Okay. Well, they're constantly making improvements. I went there last year with a young friend of mine who's got two little ones, and it's just pure joy, and it's great food and a lot of fun at Callaway Park. So that'll make for a nice little summer getaway for Julie and the kids for sure.
1: Thank you.
0: You're so welcome. I'm assuming you're in Swift Current, right?
1: Yes.
0: Okay. And I'm assuming you listen to the show on 570 CKSW?
1: Sometimes, yeah.
0: Okay. Well, great. Thanks for that. And enjoy your summer vacation.
1: All right. Thank you.
0: Julie Fry from Swift Current, our winner, going to Callaway Park and getting that overnight stay at the Sheraton Cavalier Hotel Calgary. Congratulations, Julie!
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10: A heat warning remains in effect for Estevan and area. Today, sunshine returns after a slight risk of an early thunderstorm. High of 32, feeling closer to 39. Tonight, increasing clouds overnight with a low of 18. And then tomorrow, mainly cloudy with a high of 28 and a humidex near 31. Find your full 5-day forecast anytime at discoverestevan.com.
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0: What am I doing here? Blue Rodeo, Saskatchewan's best music. What am I doing here? Well, back to work after the weekend. Hi there, I'm Rob Carney. 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
7: A heat warning continues for Estevan and area as the hottest stretch of the summer hangs on. Today, an early thunderstorm risk quickly gives way to sunshine, a high of 32 with the humidex at 39. Tonight, increasing cloud with a low of 18. And then tomorrow stays warm with a high of 28 and a humidex near 31. Find your full five-day forecast anytime at discoverestevan.com.
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Saskatchewan's best music. Thanks for listening. I'm Rob Carney. So we talked about the Fat Country Thunder Saskatchewan is wrapped up. And upcoming, we've got the Saskatchewan Festival.

0: Festival of Words here in Moose Jaw starting on Thursday. We're just getting started. The folks in Herbert letting us know. Stampede Weekend is coming up in Herbert, July 31st, August 1st, and 2nd. You're invited to bring your vehicle to the parade on August the 1st. It's the 4th annual car show. 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
2: Happy Monday, July 13th, and congratulations to the Estevan Golden Eels on hosting another successful swim meet on Saturday. A big thank you to all the volunteers and to the hundreds of athletes and families who visited the Energy City over the weekend. I'm Daniel Esplin. It has been a challenging growing season for farmers, with southeast Saskatchewan dealing with heavy rain, tornadoes, and other severe weather. Agrologist Edgar Hammermeister says those conditions have created some significant challenges for crops.
3: In the Alameda area and running north to Carlisle, like there's crops that are sensing some crop stress because of the excess moisture. There's been pockets of hail that have come through a couple of different storms.
2: Hammermeister says the recent stretch of warm, dry weather is exactly what many crops need to get back on track. Saskatchewan's overall labor market continues to add jobs through the first half of the year. Discover Estevan's Scott Bolton.

0: has the latest from Statistics Canada.
1: The province has gained 3,400 jobs year to date, with an overall unemployment rate of 6.1%. That's the third lowest rate among the provinces and below the national average of 6.5%. Seasonally adjusted employment also rose by 2,900 jobs from May to June, ranking second in Canada for monthly growth. Get the full story at discoverestevan.com.
0: Community donations continue to support the Estevan Police Service's Youth Advocacy Room, a space designed to help children feel more at ease during visits to the station. Here's Constable Daniel Stephanie, Community Engagement Officer with the Estevan Police Service.
2: It's trying to create a room so they can somewhat forget where they are and why they're there, so to make them feel comfortable. Yeah, so it's a great addition. It was a nice surprise and a welcome addition to the advocacy room for sure.
0: The latest donation came from SaskTel and included several comfort items for children. Members of the Oxbow Citizens on Patrol program believe their presence is helping discourage crime in the community.

0: The volunteer organization patrols with support from the RCMP and serves as an extra set of eyes and ears throughout Oxbow and nearby areas. Tara Allen, president of the Oxbow Citizens on Patrol program, says the organization is having a positive impact.
1: I believe that we're seeing less and less of the little stuff. You know, when the community knows you're watching them or people know you're watching them, it's a little uncomfortable to hang around.
0: Allen says the program's goal is to help reduce theft, vandalism, and other nuisance crimes in the region.
2: Now, your Discover Estevan Sports.
0: Former Saskatoon Berries outfielder Carter Beck is heading to the Atlanta Braves. The Carnduff product was selected 26th overall in the first round of the Major League Baseball draft. Beck starred with Saskatoon in 2024 and 25, earning WCBL Rookie of the Year and Most Outstanding Canadian honors during his first season. Hundreds of spectators packed the Estevan Leisure Center as the Golden Eels hosted one of their biggest swim meets of the season. Coach Logan Newdorf says competing at home gave swimmers extra confidence in the pool.
3: I think it's just swimming with confidence. Like, these kids are used to this environment, so it's a great one for lots of the nervous or just newer swimmers' first times. But then even like the returners, they've been swimming faster, more confident, and just enjoy it more than I've seen all year, honestly.
0: The Golden Eels now head to Weyburn for next weekend's semifinal swim meet. The Toronto Blue Jays came up one run short Sunday, falling 5-4 to the San Diego Padres. The loss sends Toronto into the All-Star weekend break with a 45-50 record. The Blue Jays return to action Friday at Rogers Centre against the Chicago White Sox with first pitch at 5:15 p.m. The Saskatchewan Roughriders earned a convincing 38-7 win over the Hamilton Tiger Cats yesterday at Mosaic Stadium. The win improves Saskatchewan to 4-1 on the season. The Riders are back in action Thursday, July 23rd, when they host the Edmonton Elks at 7 p.m.
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0: Today is expected to be the hottest day of the week before temperatures ease back a little. After a slight chance of an early thunderstorm, skies clear with a high of 32 and a humidex of 39. Tonight, increasing cloud with a low of 18. Tuesday reaches 28 with a chance of a late shower. Wednesday stays cloudy with a high of 27. Then we're back in the mix of sun and cloud Thursday with 29. And then Friday looks mostly cloudy with a high of 28. 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
4: With the temperatures heating up, so does the potential for the development of blue-green algae in livestock water sources. Identifying blue-green algae early can help producers avoid serious livestock losses. Livestock and feed extension specialist Carissa Wilcox.
5: Blue-green algae is often caused by a combination of factors such as high temperatures, increased sunlight, excess nutrients such as nitrogen and phosphorus, and minimal wind action on the surface of the water bodies.
4: She says producers are encouraged to monitor dugouts regularly and remove animals immediately if blue-green

0: Green algae is suspected.
1: Blue-green algae presents itself as light green in color and can look like a paint-like scum on the surface of the water body. If you collect a sample, it might resemble grass clippings suspended in the water. It's important to identify it early so that there's time to manage or treat the water source.
0: For Golden West, I'm Glendalee Allen Vossler. CJ 1150.

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8: A heat warning remains in effect for Estevan and area. Today, sunshine returns after a slight risk of an early thunderstorm. High of 32, feeling close.

0: Closer to 39. Tonight, increasing clouds overnight with a low of 18. And then tomorrow, mainly cloudy with a high of 28 and a humidex near 31. Find your full 5-day forecast anytime at discoverestevan.com.
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8: A heat warning continues for Estevan and area as the hottest stretch of the summer hangs on. Today, an early thunderstorm risk quickly gives way to sunshine, a high of 32 with the humidex at 39. Tonight, increasing cloud with a low of 18. And then tomorrow stays warm with a high of 28 and a humidex near 31. Find your full five-day forecast anytime at discoverestevan.com.
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2: It's Monday, July 13th, and congratulations to the 15U AA Estevan Brewers on capturing the Tier 2 League Championship. Next up, they get to host the Provincials this weekend right here in the Energy City. I'm Daniel Esplin. Southeast Saskatchewan has taken a beating over the past several weeks, according to agrologist Edgar Hammermeister.
3: Here, Red Deer's area, I think it was just this last weekend, quite a terrific hailstorm came through. Three storms like in a day from what I've been talking with some acquaintances and just hitting the crops really hard at a time when yields are really being set.
2: Hammermeister says excess moisture from June's nearly constant rainfall has caused damage in some fields. He hopes the recent stretch of warm, dry weather will help improve crop conditions across the region. Some of Saskatchewan's strongest job gains over the past year were seen in the accommodation and food services sector. Discover Estevan's Scott Bolton has the latest figures.
4: That sector added 2,700 jobs, while healthcare and social assistant grew by 2,400 positions. Finance, insurance, real estate, and leasing also recorded an increase of 1,600 jobs. The latest figures suggest the province continues to outperform the national average in several key labor market measures. Find more details on the latest statistics at discoverestevan.com.
2: The Estevan Police Service is thanking SaskTel for a recent donation to its youth advocacy room. Constable Daniel Stephanie, Community Engagement Officer with the Estevan Police Service, explains.
5: So it was kind of actually a surprise. I just happened to stop in at SaskTel. I'm just part of my role as a community engagement officer, and they were willing to donate a few items for our children's advocacy room. So a few toys, some stress balls, a couple fanny packs, just a few little things just to provide an opportunity for us to give to the kids if they attend the police station, and just something to remember, a little positive note should they have to attend to our children's advocacy room.
2: The Youth Advocacy Room was created to provide a welcoming environment for young people who need to visit the police station. As summer patrols ramp up, Oxbow Citizens on Patrol volunteers are continuing their partnership with the RCMP. The group serves Oxbow and several neighboring communities and is funded through local donations. Tara Allen, president of the Oxbow Citizens on Patrol program, explains some of the safety measures volunteers follow while on patrol.
6: The only thing is we always have to have two people for safety's sake. So we can be in contact with dispatch. We have an app that we use that keeps track of us. And so that if we forget to radio in, the RCMP know we're out, we'll get a visit or a phone call.
2: Allen says those procedures help keep volunteers safe while supporting local crime prevention efforts.
0: Now, your Discover Estevan Sports.
2: A dominant college season helped Carndiff's Carter Beck become a first-round Major League Baseball draft pick. The Atlanta Braves selected Beck 26th overall after he was named Missouri Valley Conference MVP at Indiana State University. The 21-year-old hit .348 with 14 home runs, 56 RBIs, and 12 stolen bases this past season. A strong home crowd helped fuel another successful meet for the Estevan Golden Eels over the weekend. Estevan swimmer Adeline Christofferson, competing in the girls 15-17 division, posted a personal best in the 100-meter breaststroke and won her heat.
7: I did get a personal record in my 100 breast, and I won my heat, which was the second time I've ever won a heat, considering I've only been swimming since 2023, and it's pretty competitive, especially as you get into older divisions, as kids have been swimming for their entire life.
2: The Golden Eels will compete in the season semifinals next weekend in Weyburn. The Toronto Blue Jays closed out their road trip with a 5-4 loss to the San Diego Padres yesterday. Toronto heads into the All-Star break with a 45-50 record, and the Jays will return to action Friday when they host the Chicago White Sox at Rogers Centre with the first pitch at 5:15 p.m. The Saskatchewan Roughriders made it a successful Sunday at Mosaic Stadium with a dominant 38-7 win over the Hamilton Tiger Cats. The victory improves Saskatchewan to 4-1 on the season, and the Riders are back on the field Thursday, July 23rd, when they host the Edmonton Elks

0: at 7 p.m.
1: Discover Estevan weather.
0: Keep those heat precautions in place today because the heat warning continues across southeast Saskatchewan. Expect sunshine after a slight chance of an early thunderstorm with a high of 32 and a humidex near 39. Tonight, increasing cloud with a low of 18. And then Tuesday cools slightly to 28 with a chance of a late day shower. Wednesday reaches 27 under mostly cloudy skies, followed by a mix of sun and cloud and 29 on Thursday. And then we'll finish off the work week Friday with cloudy skies and a high of 28. 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
2: Taking a look at the markets, canola, July, $772, up $3.60. November, $781.70, up $4.10. Spring wheat, Minneapolis, July, $6.03. Hard red winter wheat, July, $243. Wheat, July, $632.75, up 75 cents. Corn, July, $437.75, down 25 cents. Oats, July, $301.25, up $6. Soybeans, July, $1,203.75, up 7.25. Soybean meal, July, $320, down $3.10. Soybean oil, July, $70.86. Feeder cattle, August, $355.17. Live cattle, August, $235.02. Lean hogs, July, $94.70. The Canadian dollar is 70 cents. And crude oil, West Texas Intermediate, $71.41. For Golden West, I'm Glendalee Allen Bossler.
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9: A heat warning remains in effect for Estevan and area. Today, sunshine returns after a slight risk of an early thunderstorm. High of 32, feeling closer to 39. Tonight, increasing clouds overnight with a low of 18. And then tomorrow, mainly cloudy with a high of 28 and a humidex near 31. Find your full five-day forecast anytime at discoverestvan.com.
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11: A heat warning continues for Estevan and area as the hottest stretch of the summer hangs on. Today, an early thunderstorm risk quickly gives way to sunshine, a high of 32 with the humidex at 39. Tonight, increasing cloud with a low of 18. And then tomorrow stays warm with a high of 28 and a humidex near 31. Find your full five-day forecast anytime at discoverestevan.com.
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0: Tonight, Estevan City Council holds its only meeting of July, with discussion on several community events planned for later this summer. Councillors will consider multiple street closures requests and receive an update on the roofing work at the city's mechanic shop. And you'll hear all about that in just a few minutes.
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2: Happy Monday, everybody. It is July 13th. Hopefully you survived last weekend's heat wave, and hopefully you can survive the rest of the week. I'm Vincent Dupuis, and here's what's making news today. The Estevan City Council meets tonight for their lone meeting of July, speaking on some of the events happening in the community. Multiple organizations have submitted requests for street closures, including the Estevan Police, Downtown Business Association, and more. Many of those events will be taking place later this summer. The city will also go over the roofing program for their mechanics.

0: comic shop. Hear more on the meeting that's happening tonight at 6 p.m. on discoverestevan.com. The Ralph Allen Memorial Museum in Oxbow is celebrating a major revitalization that has improved how local history is displayed and preserved. Miles Straw, vice chair of the Ralph Allen Memorial Museum, says the renovations have transformed how artifacts are presented.
1: The past year, the freight shed was basically just rafters and studs, and then we got donations from local oil companies that helped us to line and heat our freight shed, so better lit room, and just basically presented it in a better manner.
0: The museum recently reopened to the public, and volunteers hope the enhanced display space will help attract more visitors while preserving Oxbow's history for future generations. A year-long fundraising effort in Beanfeet has wrapped up with a big winner. The community's Chase the Ace fundraiser lasted 50 weeks before the Ace of Spades was finally uncovered with just three cards remaining. Beanfeet Recreation Director Sarah Yonner.
2: So it was pretty exciting that the jackpot got called. I wasn't sure if we were going to pan out to one more week because that was when our license was going to end, was July 10th, and we got it a week early. So yeah, it was almost a whole entire year.
0: The draw concludes with the winner walking away with a total prize of $21,702, including the weekly draw and accumulated jackpot.
3: Silver Chicken, number 2, 3, 4, 5, 7, 5, 1. Let's have a great show in Moose Jaw, our home.
0: The Canadian Forces Snowbirds took flight in front of a sold-out crowd at the Moose Jaw Municipal Airport on Saturday for their hometown event. Commanding Officer Lieutenant Colonel Guillaume Paquette said their air demonstration team was blown away by the local support.
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0: Southeast talent is getting international recognition as Carter Beck was selected 26th overall in the recent MLB draft. Local community member Donald Polalenti shared their reaction to hearing about the draft.
5: The kid's just, you know what he's done for Estevan Sports, and he's been a role model for kids. I watched him with the AA Bruins and what he meant, and he's just one of those kids that didn't just put in the hard work. He's the type of kid that he brings out the best in everybody.
0: We've reached out to Beck, and we'll be talking with him about the draft soon. The 15U AA Estevan Brewers are Tier 2 League champions after winning 3 of 4 games this weekend at Regina Lions Park 5. Estevan opened with a 17-11 win over Yorkton, with 3 players hitting home runs. 2 Brewers also finished with 4 RBIs apiece. The Brewers will now host provincials in Estevan this weekend, beginning Friday at 8 a.m. against Moose Jaw.
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0: Today is going to stay hot and sunny with a high of plus 32. Tuesday brings in a mix of sun and cloud with a high of plus 28 with showers developing in the evening. Wednesday sees a mix of sun and cloud and a high of plus 27. Thursday is going to be clear and sunny with a high of plus 26, with Friday being mostly sunny and a high of plus 27. For your local 5-day forecast, you can visit discoverestevan.com.
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7: Saskatchewan employers were hard at work last month

0: So the rest of us could be hard at work, too. According to the monthly Statistics Canada Labour Force Survey, it's also known as the Jobs Report, Saskatchewan employers added 2,900 new names to their payrolls in June, and the bulk of them, 2,300, were full-time positions. Further, a large percentage of that number, 2,400, were filled by young workers. Now, this has been a particularly challenging year for young people on the employment front right across the country, so this is a significant development. It's certainly one the province focused on when it commented on the report, noting that Saskatchewan's unemployment rate for young people fell 2 full percentage points in the month, now stands at 11.1%, that's third best in the country. And one other key finding in this report is that Saskatchewan's population grew quite strongly last month. We are now in a trend where population growth and, as a result, job numbers are flat. But June saw 2,700 more people in Saskatchewan, and almost all of them either had or were looking for a job. I'm Paul Martin.
1: Today on the Prairie Ag Wire, the focus is on water. Joining me on the program right now, Saskatchewan Livestock and Feed Extension Specialist, Carissa Wilcox. And Carissa, we've certainly seen quite a bit of rain over the last few weeks in the prairies, definitely helping to improve things in the pasture, especially as it relates to dugouts.
2: There have been a lot of comments this year, actually, that dugouts are looking pretty full. But that being said, some have also pointed out that there wasn't much spring runoff, which could create water quality concerns later in the grazing season. So if we get extended periods of hot weather, evaporation can concentrate things like salts and sulfates in water, and that can ultimately affect livestock health and production. So it's a good reminder for producers to keep an eye on their water sources and consider regular testing of their water sources. Also, with the wet and muddy conditions we've been seeing, foot rot might also be a concern. We recommend that producers watch for signs of lameness and work with their vet if issues arise. Also, maintaining a good mineral program can help support hoof health and reduce the risk of infection.
1: Moving from all that rain, we're seeing a big change in the weather as temperatures start really heating up. And with that, so does the potential for the development of blue-green algae.
2: Yeah, for sure. So blue-green algae is often caused by a combination of factors such as high temperatures, increased sunlight, excess nutrients such as nitrogen and phosphorus, and minimal wind action on the surface of the water bodies. So blue-green algae can produce toxin-releasing blooms that may be unsafe for both livestock and humans. And identifying blue-green algae can be challenging because other aquatic plants can have similar characteristics. Typically, blue-green algae presents itself as light green in color and can look like a paint-like scum on the surface of the water body. If you collect a sample, it might resemble grass clippings suspended in the water. It's important to identify it early so that there's time to manage or treat the water source, as toxic blooms can be lethal to livestock. Common treatment is a registered algicide product containing copper sulfate, and it's important to apply these products at the recommended rate to effectively control that algae. If the treatment is required, livestock should be removed from the water source for 12 to 14 days, as the toxins can be released when the algae die off. And then if blue-green algae is suspected, we recommend submitting a water sample to a lab that can confirm microcystin levels. And water samples can be submitted to any Ministry of Agriculture office within the province.
1: What are maybe some symptoms or signs that we might recognize a problem in the livestock themselves?
2: So initial signs could include neurological issues, so muscle tremors, staggering, difficulty breathing, paralysis, and eventually fatality. If you suspect blue-green algae in your water sources, we recommend to remove livestock immediately and then follow up with testing after, as testing can take around a week and a half to 2 weeks to get results. So after that, we also recommend to follow up with treatment of a registered algicide product containing copper sulfate.
1: How quickly does this actually move in the animal?
2: Typically, like blue-green algae can impact livestock anywhere between a few hours to 24 hours. It's quite quick and rapid, so precaution is key.

0: in managing blue-green algae if you suspect it in your water sources.
1: I've been talking with a livestock and feed extension specialist out of Saskatchewan, Carissa Wilcox. Once again, producers are encouraged to be monitoring dugouts on a regular basis right now as the temperatures heat up, and remove any animals immediately if they suspect blue-green algae. Once the animals have been moved, it's important to test the water so you know exactly what you're dealing with. For Golden West, I'm Glendalee Allen Vossler.
2: This is Market Watch for the week of July 13th. 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A lot has happened already around the world in 2026, so let's take a closer look at the impact on investment markets so far this year, right after this. Welcome back to Market Watch. 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With wars, trade disputes, and a lot of market fluctuations, here's the financial situation halfway through the year. In the stock markets, both the S&P 500 and the Canadian Toronto Stock Exchange Index, as well as the international Europe, Asia, Far East equity benchmarks, are all up about 10% in Canadian dollar terms. Interestingly enough, real estate exchange-traded funds, a sector that hasn't received much positive attention in years, have returned around 12%, including dividends, in both Canada and the U.S. The Canadian dollar has fallen about 3.5% versus the U.S. dollar, and the U.S. dollar index, a measure against a broad basket of global currencies like the euro, Japanese yen, and British pound, was likewise up 3.5%. In the bond market, 5-year Government of Canada bonds are still trading around 3%. And finally, gold and silver are down about 5 and 20% respectively. Bottom line, there's still a lot of months left in the year and things can and will change quickly. For long-term financial strategies and investment management, please connect with me at daviderwin.com or 204-918-2734. 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
16: Today is going to be nice and sunny with a high of plus 32 with clear skies.

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1: Today is going to be nice and sunny with a high of plus 32 with clear skies. Tuesday will be a little cooler with a mix of sun and cloud and a high of plus 28, with rain coming in the evening and a low of plus 18. For your local five-day forecast, you can download our Discover Estevan app.
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0: The Ralph Allen Memorial Museum in Oxbow is celebrating a major revitalization. Museum Vice Chair Miles Strahl says the renovations have transformed the way local artifacts are displayed and preserved, helping bring the area's history to life. We'll have more on that in just a few minutes.
1: This is Roy Rutledge at the Weyburn Livestock Exchange. Our next cattle sale here in Weyburn is on Wednesday, January the 29th. This will be a regular sale of cow cows, cow bulls, yearlings, and maybe of some cow calf pairs under pound bull at our last sale for $3.36 a pound. That's $7,500 for a used bull. What they used to call baloney bulls. I doubt if they make baloney out of $7,500 bulls now. There's a lot of meat there, though, and the price proves it. The biggest mistake that anyone can make in this environment is to not sell by auction. No one knows the exact price of these cattle or how high the price will be. No one buying wants to pay these prices, but they have to if they want cattle, and they do need inventory. Sell by auction. The sale on July 29th could fill up. Book now. Weyburn Livestock, 842-4574. 842-4574.
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2: Happy Monday, everybody. It is July 13th. We are out of the heat wave, and now we're just in regular hot temperature this week. I'm Vincent Dupuis, and here's what's making news today. The lone meeting of July for the Estevan City Council takes place tonight as members discuss topics in the community. One such topic sees the city discuss the monthly water report, with staff talking about the disruption which occurred earlier this summer. Multiple organizations have also submitted requests for their own events which will see street closures. Events including the Estevan Police, Downtown Business Association, and more that will be taking place later this summer. Hear more on the meeting that's happening tonight at 6 p.m. on discoverestevan.com. Visitors of the Ralph Allen Memorial Museum in Oxbow will notice a new Indigenous exhibit room, one of the several improvements unveiled during the museum's recent reopening. The space features donated artifacts and a community mural created with participation from local Indigenous communities and area residents. Miles Strahl, Vice Chair of the Ralph Allen Memorial Museum.
3: That we added this past winter was Indigenous room. That was another big addition to the museum this last winter too. So, and that was part of our upgrade and our part of our reason for reopening too. Just our somewhat of our direction and has changed, or just we're a little more focused on how we want to present things.
2: More than 70 people participated in the mural project, which has become one of the museum's newest features. A 50-week Chase the Ace fundraiser in Beanfeet has come to an end, with one lucky winner taking home a jackpot of $21,702 after finding the Ace of Spades with just three cards remaining. The draw attracted community support right to the very end, even as organizers approached the expiry of their gaming license. Here's Sarah Yonder, Recreation Director for the Town of Beanfeet.
4: We were actually outside of the Legion because the Legion closes down after July 1st, and we still had spectators come and watch the draw. So it was nice that the community stayed involved right till the very end.
2: The winning draw wrapped up nearly a year of fundraising for the community. Hundreds of cars lined the runway at the Moose Jaw Municipal Airport on Saturday to get a glimpse of the Canadian Forces Snowbirds on Saturday. This is the Snowbirds' final public home performance before the air demonstration team goes on an operational pause as they transition to new aircraft. Moose Jaw Flying Club President Roger Blager says that they were lucky to have the legendary team perform at the airport.
5: The Snowbirds have been part of the community here for 55 years. You know, it only makes sense that once a year we try to do something, you know, to acknowledge all the support. And quite frankly, if you look at the crowd here today, we feel the support. So this is amazing. It's been an outstanding day.
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2: It was a big moment for Southeast Sports as Carter Beck was selected at the MLB draft recently. Local community member Donald Palalenti said it was a milestone for the entire province.
6: I think all our news broadcasters, sports writers, photographers and coaches and friends and family and just fan of the game of baseball, to have someone who just set a record for the highest drafted kid from Saskatchewan. He wasn't expected to go until like third or fourth round. He ended up going Atlanta Braves first pick.
2: We'll chat with Beck and have a story about his success very soon. The 15U AA Estevan Brewers captured the Tier 2 League Championship this weekend in Regina. Estevan earned an 11-1 win over the Moose Jaw Canucks Saturday with three players homering. The Brewers will host provincials in Estevan this weekend and will face Moose Jaw Friday at 8 a.m.
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2: Today is clear and sunny with a high of plus 32. Tuesday will feature a mix of sun and cloud and a high of plus 28. Wednesday is going to have a mix of sun and cloud and a high of plus 27. Thursday brings mainly sunny skies and a high of plus 26, with Friday being mostly sunny and a high of plus 27. For your local five-day forecast, you can visit discoverestevan.com.
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And this is

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7: Today is sunny and a high of plus 32 with a heat warning in effect. Tonight is going to be mainly clear and a low of plus 17, with Tuesday bringing a mix of sun and cloud and a high of plus 28, with showers likely in the night with a low of plus 18. For your local 5-day forecast, you can download our Discover Estevan app.
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4: Today is going to be nice and sunny with a high of plus 32 with clear skies. Tuesday will be a little cooler with a mix of sun and cloud and a high of plus 28 with rain coming in the evening and a low of plus 18. For your local 5-day forecast, you can download our Discover Estevan app.
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0: Tonight, Estevan City Council holds its only meeting of July, with discussion on several community events planned for later this summer. Councillors will consider multiple street closures requests and receive an update on the roofing work at the city's mechanic shop. And you'll hear all about that in just a few minutes.
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2: Happy Monday, everybody. It is July 13th, and we're still it for a bit of a hot week, but we're definitely out of the heat wave. I'm Vincent Dupuis, and here's what's making headlines today. Looking at recent events in the Estevan community will be the Estevan City Council as they meet for the lone time in July tonight. The city plans to fix the roof for their mechanical shop that has seen multiple leaks over the past few months. Multiple organizations have submitted requests for street closures, including the Estevan Police, Downtown Business Association, and more. Many of those events will be taking place later this summer. Hear more on the meeting that's happening tonight at 6 p.m. on discoverestevan.com. The Ralph Allen Memorial Museum's recent grand opening attracted a strong community response after months of renovations and exhibit improvements. Miles Strahl, vice chair of the Ralph Allen Memorial Museum, says why preserving history is so important.
3: Like, I had a daughter and her father came, and I just happened to live in the area, so I managed to show them where her great-grandmother grew up, and she was so happy to see the actual house was still there and the school she probably went to. So I kind of consider that a bit of a service, too. Not only is preserving the past, but help people to know about their past.
2: About 160 people attended the reopening, giving residents an opportunity to see the upgraded exhibits and new additions to the museum. After nearly a full year of weekly draws, Bean Fate's Chase the Ice fundraiser has officially crowned a winner. Bean Fate Recreation Director Sarah Yonner says the winning ticket holder found the Ace of Spades at exactly the right time.
4: So she went home with $21,702. That consists of $1,914 of the weekly sales and then $19,788 for finding that Ace of Spades. So we were down to three cards and she picked, I believe it was number two, and the ace was in there.
2: The winner recently picked up her check following the conclusion of the 50-week fundraiser. The Snowbirds performed in Moose Jaw over the weekend for their final show in their current planes. Also performing at the hometown event was the Canadian Armed Forces parachute team, the Skyhawks, based out of Trenton, Ontario. Moose Jaw Flying Club President Roger Blager talked about the parachuters.
5: We are fully supportive of them. We love them. You know, they're members of our community. We are thrilled to have them out here. Certainly we support trying to, you know, get rid of this pause or make it as small as possible so that we can get them back in the air again.
2: Along with the Snowbirds, the Harvard 2 aircraft did a flyby.
0: Now, your Discover Estevan Sports.
2: Carter Beck achieved one of the best results in Southeast baseball history by coming 26th overall in the MLB draft. It's an astonishing feat that local community member Donald Pelalenti says Beck has earned.
6: And the kid is always so damn positive, even if he's fighting an injury. He's a prime example and role model of what us coaches will tell kids. Attitude is everything. Doesn't matter if you're a news anchor or a broadcaster or a mechanic, an equipment operator. At the end of the day, it's about waking up and being a better person than you were the day before, and he exemplifies that.
2: We'll talk with Beck about the draft soon. Watch for that story on discoverestevan.com. The 15 UAA Estevan Brewers won their Tier 2 League Championship Sunday at Regina Lions Park 5. After losing 13-5 to Moose Jaw, Estevan rebounded with a 17-10 win in the final. Four Brewers hit home runs, including one player who went deep twice. The pitching players combined for four strikeouts, including the final out. The Brewers now host provincials this weekend, opening Friday at 8 a.m. against Moose Jaw.
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2: Today is sunny and clear with a high of plus 32. Tuesday's going to cool down a little bit with some cloud coverage and a high of plus 28 with some rain possible in the evening. Wednesday is going to have a mix of sun and cloud and a high of plus 27. Thursday is

0: Going to have more sunshine and a high of plus 26, with Friday sticking with sunny skies and a high of plus 27. For your local five-day forecast, you can visit discoverestevan.com.
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2: A student from Olds College of Agriculture and Technology is taking Canadian agricultural research to an international audience. Third-year Bachelor of Digital Agriculture student Zachary Komarniski has been selected to present his machine learning research at the 17th Annual International Conference on Precision Agriculture. Working with his instructor and researcher, Dr. Felipe Karp, Komarniski developed a machine learning framework designed to automatically identify and remove errors from large agricultural data sets generated by farm equipment and sensors. The project aims to dramatically reduce the time needed to clean precision agriculture data before analysis. Komarniski says a process that can take a person up to 10 hours can now be completed by the system in just seconds.

0: analysis. Komarniski says a process that can take a person up to 10 hours can now be completed by the system in just seconds. For Golden West, I'm Glendale Allen Vossler.
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8: Today is sunny and a high of plus 32 with a heat warning in effect. Tonight is going to be mainly clear and a low of plus 17, with Tuesday bringing a mix of sun and cloud and a high of plus 28, with showers likely in the night with a low of plus 18. For your local five-day forecast, you can download our Discover Estevan app.
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5: Discover Estevan weather.
6: Today is going to be nice and sunny with a high of plus 32 with clear skies. Tuesday will be a little cooler with a mix of sun and cloud and a high of plus 28 with rain coming in the evening and a low of plus 18. For your local 5-day forecast, you can download our Discover Estevan app.
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0: 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Museum Vice Chair Miles Strahl says the renovations have transformed the way local artifacts are displayed and preserved, helping bring the area's history to life. 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
3: Happy Monday, everybody. It is July 13th. Hopefully you survived last weekend's heat wave, and hopefully you can survive the rest of the week. I'm Vincent Dupuis, and here's what's making news today. The Estevan City Council meets tonight for their lone meeting of July, speaking on some of the events happening in the community. Multiple organizations have submitted requests for street closures, including the Estevan Police, Downtown Business Association, and more. Many of those events will be taking place later this summer. The city will also go over the roofing program for their mechanic shop. Hear more on the meeting that's happening tonight at 6 p.m. on discoverestevan.com. The Ralph Allen Memorial Museum in Oxbow is celebrating a major revitalization that has improved how local history is displayed and preserved. Miles Straw, vice chair of the Ralph Allen Memorial Museum, says the renovations have transformed how artifacts are presented.
4: The past year, the freight shed was basically just rafters and studs, and then we got donations from local oil companies that helped us to line and heat our freight shed, so better lit room, and just basically presented it in a better manner.
3: The museum recently reopened to the public, and volunteers hope the enhanced display space will help attract more visitors while preserving Oxbow's history for future generations. A year-long fundraising effort in Beanfeight has wrapped up with a big winner. The community's Chase the Ace fundraiser lasted 50 weeks before the Ace of Spades was finally uncovered with just three cards remaining. Beanfeight Recreation Director Sarah Yonner.
5: So it was pretty exciting that the jackpot got called. I wasn't sure if we were going to pan out to one more week because that was when our license was going to end, was July 10th, and we got it a week early. So yeah, it was almost a whole entire year.
3: The draw concludes with the winner walking away with a total prize of $21,702, including the weekly draw and accumulated jackpot.
6: Silver Chicken, number 2, 3, 4, 5, 7, 9, 1. Let's have a great show in Moose Jaw, our home.
3: The Canadian Forces Snowbirds took flight in front of a sold-out crowd at the Moose Jaw Municipal Airport on Saturday for their hometown event. Commanding Officer Lieutenant Colonel Guillaume Paquette said their air demonstration team was blown away by the local support.
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3: The 15U AA Estevan Brewers are Tier 2 league champions after winning 3 of 4 games this weekend at Regina Lions Park 5. Estevan opened with a 17-11 win over Yorkton, with 3 players hitting home runs. 2 Brewers also finished with 4 RBIs apiece. The Brewers will now host provincials in Estevan this weekend, beginning Friday at 8 a.m. against Moose Jaw.
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3: Today is going to stay hot.

0: and sunny with a high of plus 32. Tuesday brings in a mix of sun and cloud with a high of plus 28, with showers developing in the evening. Wednesday sees a mix of sun and cloud and a high of plus 27. Thursday is going to be clear and sunny with a high of plus 26, with Friday being mostly sunny and a high of plus 27. For your local five-day forecast, you can visit discoverestevan.com.
1: 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November, $788.20, up $10.60. Spring wheat, Minneapolis, July, $6.03. Hard red winter wheat, July, $243.43. Wheat, July, $632. Corn, July, $441, up $3. Oats, July, $301.25, up $6. Soybeans, July, $1,205.50, up $9. Soybean meal, July, $325.70, up $2.60. Soybean oil, July, $73.89, up $3.03. Feeder cattle, August, $355.05. Live cattle, August, $235.02. Lean hogs, July, $94.77. The Canadian dollar is 70 cents, and crude oil, West Texas Intermediate, 71.41. For Golden West, I'm Glendalee Allen Vossler.
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0: Michael Hutchins and INXS, we got what you need for your drive home on a Monday afternoon with Saskatchewan's best music. Colin Powers filling in for Barry Weiss this week. Thanks for letting us be a part of your day today. And hopefully you got through that heat wave all right. You know, I spent a lot of time outside this weekend. I was in Kindersley to help out with the crew at Flatlander Speedway. It's a great dirt track just west of Kindersley and Highway 7. A lot of stock car racing action there all on the weekend. And I came prepared. I got a neck fan from Canadian Tire on Friday, and that really helped keep me cool in that oppressive heat. And the only thing it didn't do, though, was keep the mosquitoes away. They were really swarming around us in Kindersley, and a lot found their way onto my windshield on the drive back to Swift Current, so I got to get my car washed today. It's a little bit cooler for most of this week, but we could get back into the 30s again this weekend. More weather details coming up in a few moments.
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Today is sunny and a high of plus 32 with a heat warning in effect. Tonight is going to be mainly clear and a low of plus 17, with Tuesday bringing a mix of sun and cloud and a high of plus 28, with showers likely in the night with a low of plus 18. For your local 5-day forecast, you can download our Discover Estimate app. CJ 1150.

0: The Payola is on a Monday afternoon with Saskatchewan's best music. Colin Powers here on your drive home. Some huge events across Saskatchewan this weekend. Country Thunder wrapped up last night in Craven. Big win for the Riders last night as well at Mosaic Stadium. And the Big Flat Folk Fest was a huge hit in East End. Also, the Snowbirds performed what could be their last air show in Moose Jaw for the foreseeable future. You can get recaps of everything that happened on the weekend and make your plans for this coming weekend too on our local websites and apps.
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8: Today is going to be nice and sunny with a high of plus 32 with clear skies. Tuesday will be a little cooler with a mix of sun and cloud and a high of plus 28, with rain coming in the evening and a low of plus 18. For your local five-day forecast, you can download our Discover Estevan app.
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Now, the Riders got a huge 38-7 win over the Hamilton Ticats at Mosaic Stadium last night. One of the big plays of the night was Josh Woods running back an interception, 107 yards for a touchdown. Yeah, I bet he needed the oxygen after that run, especially in that heat last night. Riders have a bye week coming up, but they'll be hosting the Edmonton Elks in the battle of the top teams in the West Division next Thursday. That's going to be a good game. Colin Powers here on your drive home with Prince. Party like it's 1999. Saskatchewan's best music.

0: 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Councillors will consider multiple street closures requests and receive an update on the roofing work at the city's mechanic shop. And you'll hear all about that in just a few minutes.
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1: Happy Monday, everybody. It is July 13th. We are out of the heat wave, and now we're just in regular hot temperature this week. I'm Vincent Dupuy, and here's what's making news today. The lone meeting of July for the Estevan City Council takes place tonight as members discuss topics in the community. One such topic sees the city discuss the monthly water report,

0: staff talking about the disruption which occurred earlier this summer. Multiple organizations have also submitted requests for their own events which will see street closures. Events including the Estevan Police, Downtown Business Association, and more that will be taking place later this summer. Hear more on the meeting that's happening tonight at 6 p.m. on discoverestevan.com. Visitors of the Ralph Allen Memorial Museum in Oxbow will notice a new Indigenous exhibit room, one of the several improvements unveiled during the museum's recent reopening. The space features donated artifacts and a community mural created with participation from local Indigenous communities and area residents. Miles Strahl, Vice Chair of the Ralph Allen Memorial Museum.
1: That we added this past winter was Indigenous room. That was another big addition to the museum this last winter too. So, and that was part of our upgrade and our part of our reason for reopening too. Just our somewhat of our direction and has changed, or just we're a little more focused on how we want to present things.
0: More than 70 people participated in the mural project, which has become one of the museum's newest features. A 50-week Chase the Ace fundraiser in Beanfait has come to an end, with one lucky winner taking home a jackpot of $21,702 after finding the Ace of Spades with just three cards remaining. The draw attracted community support right to the very end, even as organizers approached the expiry of their gaming license. Here's Sarah Yonner, Recreation Director for the Town of Beanfait.
2: We were actually outside of the Legion because the Legion closes down after July 1st, and we still had spectators come and watch the draw. So it was nice that the community stayed involved right till the very end.
0: The winning draw wrapped up nearly a year of fundraising for the community. Hundreds of cars lined the runway at the Moose Jaw Municipal Airport on Saturday to get a glimpse of the Canadian Forces Snowbirds on Saturday. This is the Snowbirds' final public home performance before the air demonstration team goes on an operational pause as they transition to new aircraft. Moose Jaw Flying Club President Roger Blager says that they were lucky to have the legendary team perform at the airport.
3: The Snowbirds have been part of the community here for 55 years. You know, it only makes sense that once a year we try to do something, you know, to acknowledge all the support. And quite frankly, if you look at the crowd here today, we feel the support. So this is amazing. It's been an outstanding day.
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0: The 15U AA Estevan Brewers captured the Tier 2 League Championship this weekend in Regina. Estevan earned an 11-1 win over the Moose Jaw Canucks Saturday, with three players homering. The Brewers will host provincials in Estevan this weekend and will face Moose Jaw Friday at 8 a.m.
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0: Today is clear and sunny with a high of plus 32. Tuesday will feature a mix of sun and cloud and a high of plus 28. Wednesday is going to have a mix of sun and cloud and a high of plus 27. Thursday brings mainly sunny skies and a high of plus 26, with Friday being mostly sunny and a high of plus 27. For your local five-day forecast, you can visit discoverestevan.com.
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0: Club Nouveau, their version of Lean On Me on a Monday afternoon with Saskatchewan's best music. Nearly said Saturday. I got to get used to this. Colin Powers filling in for Barry all week. Thanks for letting us be a part of your drive home. Her voice continues on our local websites. It's where we're sharing stories from influential women throughout Saskatchewan all summer long. And on SwiftCurrentOnline.com, you can read about Dawn Caswell. She's the principal of Cabri School and was vice principal of Fairview School in Swift Current for several years as well. And she's been involved in education in many different ways for the last three decades.
1: Biggest thing I can teach students is just to ask questions. There are so many things out there. If we are being honest with ourselves, then we understand or recognize that there are opportunities out there. They're there for us to take.
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2: Today is sunny and a high of plus 32 with a heat warning in effect. Tonight is going to be mainly clear and a low of plus 17, with Tuesday bringing a mix of sun and cloud and a high of plus 28, with showers likely in the night with a low of plus 18. For your local five-day forecast, you can download our Discover Estevan app.
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0: Last Tiger on the Monday afternoon with Saskatchewan's best music. Colin Powers here with you again. Hope you're having a great day today as we get ready for the end of the workday. And we're now into the Major League Baseball All-Star break. The Toronto Blue Jays are 45-51, and they are last in the American League East. But they're still 2.5 games back of the last wildcard spot, so they need to make a big push if they want to have a chance to defend their American League title. And three Blue Jays will be on the roster for the American League in tomorrow's Midsummer Classic. Dylan Cease will be the starting pitcher, Louis Varland is on the pitching staff, and Ernie Clement will be the starting second baseman tomorrow night in Philly. And you can catch the All-Star Game live on AM 1190 in Weyburn, 1330 CJYM in Rosetown, and 1210 CFYM in Kindersley.
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10: Today is going to be nice and sunny with a high of plus 32 with clear skies. Tuesday will be a little cooler with a mix of sun and cloud and a high of plus 28, with rain coming in the evening and a low of plus 18. For your local five-day forecast, you can download our Discover Estevan app.
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Well, as is tradition with the All-Star Game, the Home Run Derby will be happening tonight in Philadelphia. No Blue Jays will be taking part, but guys like Kyle Schwarber, Bryce Harper, Wilson Contreras, and Junior Caminero will be slugging it out. Everything gets started at 6 o'clock tonight.

0: The Ralph Allen Memorial Museum in Oxbow is celebrating a major revitalization. Museum Vice Chair Miles Strahl says the renovations have transformed the way local artifacts are displayed and preserved, helping bring the area's history to life. We'll have more on that in just a few minutes.
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2: Happy Monday, everybody. It is July 13th, and we're still in for a bit of a hot week, but we're definitely out of the heat wave. I'm Vincent Dupuy, and here's what's making headlines today. Looking at recent events in the Estevan community will be the Estevan City Council as they meet for the lone time in July tonight. The city plans to fix the roof for their mechanical shop that has seen multiple leaks over the past few months. Multiple organizations have submitted requests for street closures, including the Estevan Police, Downtown Business Association, and more. Many of those events will be taking place later this summer. Hear more on the meeting that's happening tonight at 6 p.m. on discoverestevan.com. The Ralph Allen Memorial Museum recent grand opening attracted a strong community response after months of renovations and exhibit improvements. Miles Strahl, vice chair of the Ralph Allen Memorial Museum, says why preserving history is so important.
3: Like, I had a daughter and her father came, and I just happened to live in the area, so I managed to show them where her great-grandmother grew up, and there she was so happy to see the actual house was still there and the school she probably went to. So I kind of consider that a bit of a service too, not only is preserving the past, but help people to know about their past.
2: About 160 people attended the reopening, giving residents an opportunity to see the upgraded exhibits and new additions to the museum. After nearly a full year of weekly draws, Bean Fate's Chase the Ice fundraiser has officially crowned a winner. Bean Fate Recreation Director Sarah Yonner says the winning ticket holder found the Ace of Spades at exactly the right time.
4: So she went home with $21,702. That consists of $1,914 of the weekly sales and then $19,788 for finding that Ace of Spades. So we were down to three cards and she picked, I believe it was number two, and the ace was in there.
2: The winner recently picked up her check following the conclusion of the 50-week fundraiser. The Snowbirds performed in Moose Jaw over the weekend for their final.

0: President Roger Blager talked about the parachuters.
1: We are fully supportive of them. We love them. You know, they're members of our community. We are thrilled to have them out here. You know, certainly we support trying to, you know, get rid of this pause or make it as small as possible so that we can get them back in the air again.
0: Along with the snowbirds, the Harvard 2 aircraft did a flyby.
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0: The 15 UAA S-Van Brewers won their Tier 2 League Championship Sunday at Regina Lions Park 5. After losing 13-5 to Moose Jaw, S-Van rebounded with a 17-10 win in the final. Four Brewers hit home runs, including one player who went deep twice. The pitching players combined for four strikeouts, including the final out. The Brewers now host Provincials this weekend, opening Friday at 8 a.m. against Moose Jaw.
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0: Tonight we'll have clear skies and a low of plus 16. Tuesday we'll see a mix of sun and cloud with a high of plus 28, with clouds increasing later in the day. And Tuesday night we'll expect a thunderstorm and a low of plus 18. For your local five-day forecast, you can visit discoverestevan.com.
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3: A student from Olds College of Agriculture and Technology is taking Canadian agricultural research to an international audience. Third-year Bachelor of Digital Agriculture student Zachary Komarniski has been selected to present his machine learning research at the 17th Annual International Conference on Precision Agriculture. Working with his instructor and researcher, Dr. Felipe Karp, Komarniski developed a machine learning framework designed to automatically identify and remove errors from large agricultural data sets generated by farm equipment and sensors. The project aims to dramatically reduce the time needed to clean precision agriculture data before analysis. Komarniski says a process that can take a person up to 10 hours can now be completed by the system in just seconds. For Golden West, I'm Glendale Allen Vossler.
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0: You got it. Roy Orbison on a Monday afternoon with Saskatchewan's best music. Colin Powers here on your drive home. Thanks for letting us be a part of it. Don't forget, Wednesday is Camp Day at Tim Hortons, and that's where proceeds from all hot or iced coffee sales will help deserving kids have life-changing experiences at Tim Hortons Foundation's camps all across Canada. Over $13 million was raised on Camp Day last year. Now, if you're not into coffee, you can help out by buying a Camp Day donut, a bracelet or badge, or you can round up your order at the till. In fact, I use the Tim's app a lot, and I always set it to round up my order with that extra change going to Tim's camps. And we're hoping you can make time to get to Tim's on Wednesday for Camp Day.
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12: Tonight is going to be partially cloudy and a low of plus 16. And showers and potential thunderstorms will move to Tuesday night with a low of plus 18. For your local 5-day forecast, you can download our Discover Estevan app.
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0: was on Big Shiny Tunes 7, I'd like to say. I'm going to have to check for sure. Brother Down, great song from Sam Roberts on a Monday afternoon with Saskatchewan's best music. Colin Powers here. We're now down to the semifinals of the World Cup. Tomorrow, it's a big matchup between Spain and France. Two teams that have been pretty much unstoppable in this tournament, but only one will get to play for the title. And the second semifinal is a good one, too. The defending champions from Argentina, they've had some scares in the knockout round already. They'll be facing England. We're looking to bring it home, as they say, for the first time since 1966. And that semifinal is happening on Wednesday. The big finale is set for Sunday.
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13: Tonight is going to have clear skies and a low of plus 16. With Tuesday is going to have a mix of sun and cloud and a high of plus 28. Tuesday night will have a chance of rain and some thunderstorms and a low of plus 18. For your local 5-day forecast, you can download our Discover Estevan app.
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Colin Powers wrapping up the drive home for a Monday afternoon. Thanks for letting us be a part of it. I'm filling in for Barry again all week, so we'll be back with you again tomorrow afternoon. And, of course, Rob Kearney is back tomorrow morning.

0: tonight, as Savannah City Council holds its only meeting of July, with discussion on several community events planned for later this summer. Councillors will consider multiple street closures requests and receive an update on the roofing work at the city's mechanic shop. And you'll hear all about that in just a few minutes.
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2: You see, most of us are constantly being shaken. 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
3: Today on Focus on the Family with Jim Daly, British evangelist J. John has words of encouragement for each one of us. Thanks for tuning in. I'm John Fuller.
4: Over the past few years, J. John has become a favorite among you, the listeners, and so we wanted to share another great message from him. 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So I think this presentation will be invaluable to you.
3: Yeah, I'd agree. And here's J. John speaking at River of Life Church in Felixstowe, Suffolk, England.
2: Killy and I